caga, caga, caga, caga, caga, caga, caga, caga, caga, caga, caga, caga, caga, caga, caga, caga, caga, caga, caga, caga, caga, caga, caga, caga, caga, caga, caga, caga, caga, caga, caga, caga, caga, caga, caga, caga, caga, caga, caga, caga, caga, caga, caga, caga, caga, caga, caga, caga, caga, caga, caga, caga, caga, caga, caga, caga, caga, caga, caga, caga, caga, caga, caga, caga, caga, caga, 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caga, caga, caga, caga, caga, caga, caga, caga, caga, caga, caga, caga, caga, caga, caga, caga, caga, caga, caga, caga, caga, caga, caga, caga, caga, caga, caga,

boom, boom, boom, boom, boom, boom, boom, boom, boom, boom, boom, boom, boom, boom, boom, boom, boom, boom, boom, boom, boom, boom, boom, boom, boom, boom, boom, boom, boom, boom, boom, boom, boom, boom, boom, boom, boom, boom, boom, boom, boom, boom, boom, boom, boom, boom, boom, boom, boom, boom, boom, boom, boom, boom, boom, boom, boom, boom, boom, boom, boom, boom, boom, boom, boom, boom, boom, boom, boom, boom, boom, boom, boom, boom, boom, boom, boom, boom, boom, boom, boom, boom, boom, boom, boom, boom, boom, boom, boom, boom, boom, boom, boom, boom, boom, boom, boom, boom, boom, boom, boom, boom, boom, boom, boom, boom, boom, boom, boom, boom, boom, boom, boom, boom, boom, boom, boom, boom, boom, boom, boom, boom, boom, boom, boom, boom,

0: in Britain increased by nearly 20% last year. But other research shows that the black market for heroin has increased by a great deal more than that.
1: Take my heart, but please just say you'll be fine.
0: The trend is that burned by young addicts who now...
2: Because I want to tell you just how dear you are to me. 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
1: Stop it.

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It always makes me feel 100 times better. It's pretty serene, really. But at the same time, I'm troubled with how impossible things are here. And the feeling that grows on me that I will not be able to leave Lebanon for a couple of years. And maybe that's good. Maybe, in fact, I'll never really be able to leave here. Friends like Scott and, for that matter, my sister Liz and all used to, say, "Wow, we've got a room ready for you here. You just come back. You got to be back here. You're not supposed to be over there. What's wrong with you?" They were, I mentioned to them, like, "I think I might have to leave Lebanon pretty soon." And they said, "Well, good luck with that. Right now me and Steph, we're having problems. We've got the little boy now. And, well, I might actually be moving out. And lost my job, you know."

The more perfect the artist, the more completely separate in him will be the man who suffers and the mind which creates. The more perfectly will the mind digest and transmute the passions which are its material. Millions of artists create. Only a few thousands are discussed or accepted by the spectator, and many less again are consecrated by posterity. In the last analysis, the artist may shout from all the rooftops that he is a genius. He will have to wait for the verdict of the spectator in order that his declarations take a social value, and that finally, posterity,

The world is full of sounds. To speak of sounds, I make sounds. I create. In the beginning, God

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0: You get them on the ferry. 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
1: I could just see you sitting here for two.
0: No, they're over there. You know?
1: Yeah, but I didn't know where he gets
0: them. He gets them on the ferry.
2: You'll go with you guys and you buy
3: the
2: ferry.
3: Yeah.

0: Walk by the water, isn't it?
1: Yeah. Yeah. Walk by the water. That's why I'm here, sir?

I am sitting in a room different from the one you are in now. I am recording the sound of my speaking voice, and I am going to play it back into the room again and again until the resonant frequencies of the room reinforce themselves so that any semblance of my speech, with perhaps the exception of rhythm, is destroyed. What you will hear then are the natural resonant frequencies of the room articulated by speech. I regard this activity not so much as a demonstration of a physical fact, but more as a way to smooth out any irregularities my speech might have. I am sitting in a room different from the one you are in now.

again and again, until the resonant frequencies of the room reinforce themselves, so that any semblance of my speech, with perhaps the exception of rhythm, is destroyed. What you will hear then are the natural resonant frequencies of the room, articulated by speech. I regard this activity not so much as a demonstration of a physical fact, but more as a way to smooth out any irregularity.

0: different from the one you are in now. I am recording the sound of my speaking voice, and I am going to play it back into the room again and again, until the resonant frequencies of the room reinforce themselves, so that any semblance of my speech, with perhaps the exception of a rhythm, is destroyed. What you will hear then are the natural resonant frequencies of the room articulated by speech. I regard this activity not so much as a demonstration of a physical fact, but more as a way to smooth out any irregularities my speech might have.
1: Recording now.
2: Look, check, check.
0: You're sitting in a room different from the one you are in now. I am recording the sound of my speaking voice, and I am going to play it back into the room again and again, until the resonant frequencies of the room reinforce themselves, so that any semblance of my speech, with perhaps the exception of a rhythm, is destroyed. What you will hear then are the natural resonant frequencies of the room articulated by speech. I regard this activity not so much as a demonstration of a physical fact, but more as a way to smooth out

0: different from the one you are in now. I am recording the sound of my speaking voice.
1: Yeah.
0: And I am going to play it back into the room again and again.
1: How are we doing tonight?
0: Until the present frequencies of the world
1: I love that shit, man! I love that shit!

If the artist, as a human being, full of the best intentions toward himself and the whole world, plays no role at all in the judgment of his own work, how can one describe the phenomenon which prompts the spectator to react critically to the work of art? In other words, how does this reaction come about? This phenomenon is comparable to a transference from the artist to the spectator in the form of an aesthetic osmosis taking place through the inert matter, such as pigment, piano, or marble. But before we go further, I want to clarify our understanding of the word art, to be sure, without any attempt at a definition. What I have in mind is that art may be bad, good, or indifferent, but whatever adjective is used, we must call it art. And bad art is still art in the same way that a bad emotion is still an emotion. Therefore, when I refer to art coefficient, it will be understood that I refer not only to great art, but I am trying to describe the subjective mechanism which produces art in the raw state, à l'état brut, bad, good, or indifferent. In the creative act, the artist goes from intention to realization through a chain of totally subjective reactions. His struggle toward the realization is a series of efforts, pains, satisfaction, refusals, decisions, which also cannot and must not be fully self-conscious, at least on the aesthetic plane. The result of this struggle is a difference between the intention and its realization, a difference which the artist is not aware of.

0: had just glimpsed the conversion to goodness and happiness, salvation. Let me describe the vision.
1: The air of hell suffers no hymns.
0: It was of millions of enchanting creatures, a suave spiritual harmony, strength and peace, noble ambitions. I don't know what.
1: Noble ambitions.

0: is still life? What if damnation is eternal? A man who wishes to mutilate himself is truly damned, is he not? I believe that I am in hell, therefore I am there. It is the ratification of the catechism. I'm the slave of my baptism. Parents, you have caused my misfortune, and you have caused your own.
1: Poor innocent, hell cannot touch pagans.
2: I am still alive.
0: Later on, the delights of damnation will deepen. A crime quickly, so that I may fall into the void in the name of human

0: be quiet then. Here is shame and reproach. Satan himself says a fire is ignoble, that my anger is fearfully stupid.
1: Now, of the errors whispered to me of magic, false perfumes, pure music.
0: And to think that I grasp the truth, that I witness justice. My judgment is sane and sound, I'm ready for perfection.
1: Prime.
0: The skin of my head is drying up. Lord, I am afraid, I am thirsty, so thirsty. Ah, childhood, the grass, the rain, the lake over the stones.
1: The lights, the church clock was striking 12, the devil's in the belfry at this time.
0: Oh, the horror of my stupidity. Over there, are they not honest souls who wish me well?
1: Come.
0: Besides, no one ever thinks of others.
1: Let no one come near. I smell of scorching, that's certain.
0: The hallucinations are innumerable. That's what has always been the matter with me. In fact, no belief in history, obliviousness of principles. I shall say no more about this.
1: Poets and visionaries would be jealous. I am 1,000 times the richest.
0: Let's be as miserly as the sea. Will you look at that? The clock of life has just stopped. I am no longer in the world. Theology is no joke. Hell is certainly down below and heaven above.
1: Ecstasy, nightmare.
0: Sleep in a nest of flame.
1: What tricks during this waiting in the countryside? Satan Ferdinand runs rife with the wild scene. Jesus walks on the purplish brambles without bending them. Jesus used to walk on the troubled waters. The lantern showed him to a standing pale with brown dresses on the flank of a wave of emerald.
0: I shall now unveil all the mysteries. Mysteries religious or natural, death, birth, future, past, cosmogony, void. I am a master of phantasmagoria. Listen. I possess all the talents.
1: There is no one here and there is someone. I do not wish to spill my treasure.
0: Shall I be Negro songs, Aori dances? Shall I disappear? Shall I dive in search of the ring? Shall I? I shall manufacture gold cures. Have faith in me, then faith soothes, guides, cures. Come all of you.
1: Even the little children.
0: Let me console you, let a heart go out to you.
1: The marvelous heart.
0: Poor men, workers, I do not ask for prayers. With your trust alone I shall be happy. And let us consider myself. This makes me regret very little having left the world. I'm lucky not to suffer more. My life was nothing but sweet follies. It's a great pity.
1: Pooh, let's make every possible grimace.
0: Decidedly, we have left the world behind. Not a single sound anymore. My sense of touch has disappeared. Ah, my castle, my Saxony, my willow wood. Evenings, mornings, nights, days. How tired I am. I ought to have a hell for my anger, a hell for my pride, and a hell for caresses, a whole concert of hells. I am dying of lassitude. This is the tomb, I'm going to the worms.
1: Satan, cheat. You intend to destroy me with your enchantments.
0: One prick of the fork, one drop of fire, ah, to rise again to life, to set eyes upon our deformities, and that poison, that kiss, 1,000 times down.

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They're moving on to train them out. 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Up to 8th Avenue. I guess you can see how Ben Rock, the sleazy side of the most dynamic city in the world.

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I don't ever drink or eat anything instant. 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

0: fire for 12 minutes.
1: Just thinking, I think this is the first building in the vicinity of the room that's on this side.

as little Trask was saying, the most to him is what he's going to do.

0: Sexual sound. That's interesting. Maybe we're having a little disturbance from the engine at this point. No problem, just the fact that we're talking about communication through the cooling.
1: Well, the main engine really would not have communication up there enough to make a problem.
2: Music or speech, in fact, almost any sound for any purpose, can be recorded magnetically and played back immediately. Equipment for magnetic recording is available to schools, churches, service organizations, business, industry, and the home. These instruments are comparable to those used in radio stations and professional recording studios, but the cost is modest.

0: Yeah, King Christmas, and I get in good shape again.
1: I can stay with the green very closely. Roger.
2: Great. 10 minutes to the touchdown. Oh, boy. 10 minutes to a landing on the moon.
1: They're laid on. Altitude's a little high.
0: I think it's been almost 10 years since we've been trying to do this.
1: Just 2 minutes, 20 seconds, everything looking good. We show altitude about 47,000 feet.
3: Are extremely important to the child because they undoubtedly are two of his most fundamental subjects.
2: Now, in about 4 minutes from now, they will get their first look at the landing. So far, now,

0: canzone rumorista di Fortunato De Pera. 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
1: Much progress has been made in recent years in discovering such difficulties as early as possible in the child's school career. Early corrective measures can make a vital difference in the degree of success with which the child responds to his entire educational program.
2: Hal wasn't too far off.
3: I suspect that Hal may be just about right by the time Doug Ward relays that to us. He's probably 50
2: seconds. Yeah.

0: does better than the same as console.
1: Another thou, my own disgusting passion, bleeding of infliction, you can push out.
2: This is the International Arrival Board at Kennedy Airport. Big display board there. This is the CBC. This is Disneyland in California.
3: Okay, I'm still on through, so we may tend to lose as we gradually pitch over. Let me try auto again now, see what happens. Roger.
4: He's talking about the high gain antenna.
3: Okay, it looks like it's home. Roger, we got good data.
4: Makes the job easier.
2: We're down to just 14 miles to go and 4.5 minutes.
5: 7 minutes, 30 seconds into the burn.
2: 4.5 minutes left in this era.
5: Altitude 16,300 feet.
4: It's great to play the communications is working.
2: Going down fast.
5: Correction on that velocity now reading 760 feet per second.
4: It's a P64. 760 feet per second. That's pretty slow for space flying.
2: It is. It's as slow as man's ever flown in space.
4: It sure is.
6: By having the recorder set up in advance, it is easy for the student teacher to record either a complete classroom routine or any specific portion of the presentation or discussion.
2: 1.4 miles high, when they get down to speed at 98 miles an hour.
6: The children are already accustomed to the presence of the recorder as a standard teaching aid.
2: That's that high
5: gate. We're now in the approach phase, everything looking good.
2: They're inside the high gate.
5: 5,200 feet.
2: 5,200 feet, less than a mile from the moon's surface.
3: Manual attitude control is good.
7: Roger, copy.
5: Altitude 4,200, and you're go for landing, over.
4: Oh, great guys.
5: Go for landing.
2: 3,000 feet. Delta landing, meaning they're on their spot, huh?
7: Roger, 1201 alarm. We're go, same time, we're go.
8: Ser almacenados por largo tiempo. 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
9: And while that is good for the region, it's putting pressure on century-old infrastructure. Usual story. Hamish McDool joins me now to discuss. Hi there,
10: Hamish. 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
6: The record listen selector switch is turned to the record position. The input selector switch is turned to the microphone position.
11: Contact light. Okay, engine stop.
6: The volume control is adjusted until the recording level indicator shows the proper setting. The tape is started through the recorder in the proper direction, and the recording is on its way.
12: This is a report of the brown thrasher. The brown thrasher is an easy bird to see because of its length of 11 inches. It mimics other birds and is sometimes hard to tell from the catbird. It has other names such as thrasher, brown thrush, sandy mocker, and song thrush. Its general description is distinct. Its upper parts are brown and its under parts are buff colored. Its bill is about the length of head curved downward at the end. Its wings are rather short and rounded. Its tail is decidedly longer. It is possible to see it in any state of the United States.
13: Monty Kenton.
14: Monty Kenton.
13: Monty Kenton.
14: Monty
13: Kenton. Monty Kenton.
14: Monty
13: Kenton. Monty Kenton.
14: Monty
13: Kenton.
14: Monty
13: Kenton.
14: Monty.
13: Monty Kenton.
14: Monty Kenton.
13: Monty Kenton.
14: Monty Kenton.
13: Monty Kenton.
14: Monty Kenton.
13: Monty Kenton.
14: Monty Kenton.
13: Monty.
14: Monty
13: Kenton.
14: Monty Kenton.
13: Monty.
14: Monty Kenton.
13: Monty.
14: Kenton.
13: Monty.
14: Monty.
13: Kenton.
14: Monty.
13: Kenton.
14: Monty.
13: Monty.
14: Kenton.
13: Monty. Kenton.
14: Monty.
13: Kenton.
14: Monty.
13: Monty.
14: Kenton.
13: Monty
14: Kenton.
13: Monty
14: Kenton.
13: Monty
14: Kenton.
13: Monty Kenton.
14: Monty Kenton.
13: Monty Kenton.
14: Monty Kenton.
13: Monty Kenton.
14: Monty
13: Monty Kenton.
14: Monty
13: Kenton.
14: Monty
13: Kenton.
14: Monty
13: Kenton.
14: Monty
13: Kenton.
14: Monty
13: Kenton.
14: Monty
15: Kenton. Monty Kenton.
14: Monty
15: Kenton. Monty
16: just exactly nominal, wasn't it? Exactly as a fight plan all the way down. Man planning this thing on the surface of the earth. Oh, golly. We're done.
4: You know, it's funny, too.
7: Copy, 6943.
5: Roger, we have it.
17: Yes, sir, I read Columbia,
5: Roger, we ring you 5-by Columbia. He has landed Tranquility Base. Eagle is at Tranquility, over.
16: It's interesting that they're referring to it as Tranquility Base. That was a confirmation to Columbia.
4: And people have the audacity to say there's not much move going on these days. I think that one's released for a long time.
16: I'd like to know what some of those kids do.
18: Major stay, no stay will be for the T2 event. That is at 21 minutes, 26 seconds
16: after initiation of power descent. Columbia went up telemetry command reset to require an angle.
18: Copy out.
16: This is a 9-minute period that they have in which they could, under certain phasing conditions, take off again and make re-rendezvous within two orbits of the nominal.
4: Yes.
16: But they're not, they now have the stay for that period, so they're apparently not even considering leaving again at this time. We've got another
18: official time for that touchdown, 102 hours, 45 minutes, 42 seconds, and we will update that.

I hear we're getting a good view of Mount Merrill and the second city.

0: Roger, we're getting a good view of Mount Merrill and Ahuntsic Theta.
1: Now we're looking at what we call Boot Hill. There's 20 seconds into the descent. Bright, sharp-ribbed crater at the very right edge of the screen. Sensorinus T. Now passing the 1 minute point of our descent.
0: Roger, and for your information, your current altitude is 148 nautical miles above the surface.
2: I'm unable to determine altitude at all looking out the window. I think we were down at 60 or up at 170.
0: I bet you could tell if you were down at 50,000 feet.
2: I would be surprised.
0: Roger, we show you a little over 1 minute from the Terminator at the present time.
2: How's the brightness of the picture you're receiving? I think we ought to open up the F-stop number if it's come in.
0: Yeah, the brightness is still going

0: Roger, we're through the Blue Hill now.
1: Largest of the crater near the center of the picture right now is the F-1W. This is a position check during descent at about 3 minutes and 39 seconds, and it's our downrange position check and crossrange position check prior to going over face up to acquire the landing radar. At this point, we would be unable to see the surface below us.
2: In this film, we have seen some uses of the magnetic recorder, but these are only a small selection of the possibilities.
3: Hey, you're watching NASA TV.

I can still picture, I can still picture a hole that fox hole through which slither. You don't get many of those in, you don't get many of those in Croydon in the summer. You don't get many of those in Mitcham in the summer, Brixton in the summer. You don't get many of those in Camberwell any time of the year. Don't get many of those Bromley in the spring, in the summer. Don't get many of those Lewisham any time of the year. You don't get that.